0: Willi. Music Matters.
1: I was long inside a dream. I could not get loose. I'll tell you it, although there's little use to tell a dream when dreaming is all you ever do.

forever, and that's a mighty long time. But I'm here to tell you, there's something else. The afterworld. A world of never-ending happiness. You can always see the sun. Day or night.

might know of the original sin. And you might know how to be with fire.

lift my shirt up. Stand up straight at the foot of your love. I lift my shirt.